0: 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Das Orchester steht für die handgemachte Musik, vor allem auch für das gemeinsame Musizieren von Menschen, für den Austausch und das Zuhören, gemeinsam schöpferisch werden. Und auch wenn Lücke Lee keinen Gott hat, also jedenfalls nicht einen, für den es eine Religion gibt, schwingt bei dieser Orchestermusik etwas Göttliches mit.
1: For example, Rosalia's album, it's about saints, it's about God, and I, for some reason that is mysterious to me, I kept on writing about God in the lyrics. I said Lord, and I'm like, am I allowed to do this? I'm not Christian, but I think it's a we. As songwriters, we are not sure exactly what we're writing about when we are writing it. It's like a vision. It's a dream. So you write it and then you live it. And I think we are at a place in the world where we are really longing for that. We are questioning what the hell is going on. And if there is God, then I hope they can come down now and help out.
2: Yes, please.
1: Yeah. Radio 1.

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I'll fuck you till you love me. I'll fuck you till you love me. Till you love me. 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

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Future fear. 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

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But very little time, I've had a little time to make a lot of love, to make a lot of love, which is a normal thing, to make a lot of love, for it's the summertime, when all the crickets sing, and in the summertime, when anyone's in love, the crickets sing a happy song, but they didn't do the repertoire for long. Suddenly the papa came,